I'm Indiana Jones, you that big polystyrene boulder. Is this what you said you'd be when you fantasized about getting older? Left lane slow, the right ones for taking over. Your ghost dog's the middle lane. I said I'd call on Thursday, but I never. Too much grind, not enough rise. I swear I almost broke through last night. And there's only so many times I can simulation theory myself at a lunch. Pub quiz question 7, just a hunch. Cleopatra lived closer to the France 98 World Cup than the construction of the pyramids. You gotta wake up.

0: 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Coach it us loud, now we pumping up cloud.
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0: 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Anything goes, and now we are on the road. Coach it us loud, now we pumping up cloud.
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was picked up, came to his house and took a car away from him. I was like, well,

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Had my back to the wall, no vibes in. I got dinks in my arm, it ain't shining. But we still come through with them top.

Empty vessel, empty veins, empty bottle, wish for rain. That pain again was the blood of my face, the pulse from my brain.

The bass shakes loose a single piece of confetti from the rafters. The ghost of the party the night before, and you're the only one who notices it catches the light. You did say you were looking for a sign and this might be it. Spilling out over a first kiss, dodging a thrown pint pot and recalibrating its elliptics. She leans in, we're gonna miss that last train. Birthday surprise, hollowed out cardboard cake with a strippogram inside. Damn flex collected on church steps. It was quite the entrance, they all said. Yeah, I worked out the meaning of everything. I used to get by so easy, now I'm crumbling. And I learned how to forget it when I watched that paper square come dancing from the ceiling. And my doubts just disappeared, and my doubts just... Yeah, and my doubts just... It was either the first or the last of its kind. You either jump the gun or you take a lifetime to decide. Don't say I didn't warn you. The patron saint of Withington tries it on with a pound shop Jerry Horner. And it's all of us, that little paper square. Bad timing incarnate, too little too late, falling from the rafters. You're here right now, doesn't matter where you're going after. If your mate jumped off a cliff, you wouldn't try and hit the ground faster. Exactly. This one's for those who turned left and kept the head. Thanks for asking. I worked out the meaning of everything. I used to get by so easy, now I'm crumbling. But I learned how to forget it when I watched that paper square come dancing from the ceiling. And my doubts just disappeared.

And all of a sudden there's this natural light pouring through the windows, and we're alive amongst the dust. I am you and you are one of us, and nothing has to mean anything. I worked out the meaning of everything. I used to get by so easy, now I'm crumbling. And I learned how to forget it when I watched that paper square come dancing from the ceiling, and my doubts just disappeared. I worked out the meaning of everything. I used to get by so easy, now I'm crumbling. And I learned how to forget it when I watched that paper square come dancing from the ceiling, and my doubts just disappeared.

There are waves up in the diamond sky, stronger than you and I. I'm a wave. I break through the barrier reef, cut through the carbon sea, approaching the shore. Look at the sky, look at the trees, man, it's all the same to me. Look at the cars, look at the birds, and all of these invented words. One body's dying breath is another's birth. What are you running from? What are you running from? Sister jury, brother judge, and you are recognized this grudge buried deep beneath the sands of these ridiculous demands. No time for innocence or sitting on the fence. What are you gonna do? What are you gonna when the waves cover the coastal plain, the tents and the cars and

Where is light that's stunning me inside? When I feel it going down to all the age. Oh, I keep going, going, going, going. There's no turning back now. Don't believe she said, but this seems to end it all. And who is involved?

life and kicking, a life and kicking, a life and kicking, a life and kicking, a life and kicking, a life and kicking, a life and kicking, a life and kicking, a life and kicking, a life and kicking. H01.

happening faster than they thought. It turns out that he's going to overtake around in the corner, shaking it up.